0: You are listening to DJ FM Surabaya.
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1: 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It's hard to cut through all the noise. And people tell you just to play it safe, like you don't even have a choice.

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2: Single Miley Cyrus Dream As One bakal kita bahas di The Ultimate Soundtrack kali ini. Even